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Love hearing from your questions, comments, whatever you got. A few more songs. I'm going to dive into our mentions to see what's on your mind, so don't move.

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0: Y'all, Mario Courtney Lopez music rolls on after some quick buzz. We told you last week that Miley is getting a Barbie. Well, Barbie also now is getting a postage stamp.
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1: 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One was shot in Los Angeles. That was very popular. 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
1: Chapel Roan grew up in Missouri, but dreamed of becoming a go-go dancer in Santa Monica, a place that she thought was more accepting and glamorous.

Marianne's hit music can also be heard on magic959.com. Move over pickleball. Now there's tech ball. I'll tell you about it. Three songs from now. 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

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This Friday, we'll be giving away another $100 Bell Stores gas card. 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

0: Magic 95.9. That is Bruno Mars. Hey, good morning. It is Paul James. So a new Reddit post is asking, what's the fastest way you've ever seen anyone legitimately become rich? Think about it. What's the fastest way you've seen someone legitimately become rich? Obviously, it's Reddit, so thousands upon thousands of responses. Lots of stories about people making it big in Bitcoin, that thing. But I think that may have passed. The getting big in Bitcoin. Didn't you have to be in that like 30 years ago or something? Most people saying, besides the Bitcoin thing, people have gotten rich by getting luck with gambling. Huh. One said they struck it rich in the lottery. Another said, I was able to trap a billionaire into marrying me while working front desk at their firm. Is that called catfishing? I don't know. That's interesting. Yeah, somebody talked about watched an amateur poker player play with $10 games and then all of a sudden did $2.8 million. Wow. Sold a patent for $82 million at the age of 31. Now, that's hard work, I hope. Yeah. Somebody found an old crypto wallet and got a Bitcoin worth $50,000. Wow. Said they had 53 Bitcoin in it at 50 grand a piece. Yeah, they did okay. All right. How about this? One guy said, I bought a random domain for $12 when I was drunk. I sold it 4 months later to fund a $400,000 startup, which is now a multi-million dollar business. I thought you weren't supposed to do things when you were... That's a good thing that he did when he had too many to drink. By the way, this one I thought was interesting. My brother found a $20 bill on the street when he was 10. Yeah, he lived the high life. Candy bars, Hot Wheels, Diet Cokes. Yeah.
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1: got. Magic 95.9, Benson Boone, and beautiful things. Good morning, it is Paul James. So this is interesting. I saw this online. A diver recently found a 162-year-old bottle of Guinness in a shipwreck off England's coast. And guess what? The beer might be drinkable. Stefan Panis, an underwater photographer from Belgium, was exploring a shipwreck last year when he surfaced with the intact bottle of Guinness beer, Guinness Stout, 162 years old. It's all intact. It was labeled Guinness and bore the year 1864. Now, Belgian scientists are going to try to recreate the brew, which was stored upside down and may be entirely drinkable because of that. So it stayed in the ocean, upside down, bottle fully intact. They think the beer is fine. You know, the Puritans had it figured out. Stay away from the water, man. Just saying. But I think it's interesting. Yeah, there are rumors that if these Belgian scientists can reverse engineer this bottle of Guinness, and not only is it drinkable, but delish, and the reverse engineer works, you could see it on shelves as a new product from Guinness sometime. How interesting is that? 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

0: Magic 95.9, Taylor Swift and Opelika. Good morning, it is Paul James. Moms and dads spend about 12 hours a week on food prep and cooking. Yeah, you say to yourself, all right, 12 hours a week, I get it, for food prep and cooking. Yeah, now during the typical school week, that includes 3 hours of planning meals, 3 hours of grocery shopping, 2 hours making school lunches, and 4 hours cooking on average. And for the 71% of parents who say their kids are picky eaters, it takes even longer to modify meals and make swaps so their children will actually eat. Now, are you ready for this? Going to blow you away. In the last year, moms and dads, you spent 432 hours planning and preparing meals. 432 hours. That is almost 11 work weeks spent on getting your kids fed. 11 work weeks. Wow.
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0: Magic 95.9, Sabrina Carpenter and Espresso. Good morning, it is Paul James. You know, many people consider their pet to be part of the family. 76% of pet owners would go into debt to save their animal's life. That according to a new survey. 76. That's 3 in 4 if you own a pet. 3 in 4, yeah. It finds that the pet owners would spend on average of $2,800 in emergency vet costs before having to borrow. And if you've ever been to, MedVet or VetMed or whatever it is, I have friends who have gone there. They say that you walk in the door, it's a couple $1,000s right there. So they understand that. More than half admit they couldn't cover a $1,000 pet emergency without taking on debt. But 3/4 of all pet owners say they would go into debt for their pet.
1: The
2: Nissan Rogue. Pack it. Push it. Rev it. Rip it. Test it. Trust it. Drive it. It can take it. The 2026 Nissan Rogue. Built for all the noisy, crazy, happy chaos you can throw at it. Nissan Rogue. Number 1.

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We're giving away for a day. That's an all-expense-paid, pretty much, trip out to Vegas, plus concert tickets, hotel, airfare, cash. We give you all of it. It's fun, man.

0: Magic 95.9, Alex Warren in Ordinary. Hey, good morning. It is Paul James. And working in the radio business for my entire life, there are plenty of jargon-type phrases that we use in the radio industry that no one else knows. Nobody else. Yeah, if somebody were to sit here in my studio during the day when I do my other job for this company, and they heard the conversations that we have, they would be like, you're speaking another language. And that's because, you know, it's all full of radio words, phrases, you know, all of that kind of stuff, right? Lots of abbreviations that we have made. Yeah, all that kind of stuff. But that corporate lingo that is out right now, common office jargon, younger workers don't know. So this is a little more general, and the Gen Z workers get a 5.3 out of 24 common phrases used in the workplace. And some of those common corporate lingo things I absolutely despise, like in the pipeline, push the envelope, let's take this offline. Ew. I can think of other words. Move the needle. One that I use too much is it is what it is, because it is what it is. I do put reach out in way too many emails. But it answers the question, right? You don't have to come up with something different. So move the needle stumped a lot of workers. 18% of employees of all ages didn't know. 15% of Gen Z understood that it means make a noticeable difference. You know, move the needle, right? How about this? Touch base. Circle back. I hate circle back. Hate it. Hate it. Hate it. Circle back. Blue sky thinking. Do you know what that is? 13% of Gen Z have no idea what blue sky thinking is. Mr. Blue Sky, Marion Popcorn Festival, Thursday night. You'll know what Mr. Blue Sky is. So those are the things. How about hit the ground running? That's another one. Hit the ground running. Let's go. Or you're at the end of a conference call that should have been an email that was scheduled for 30 minutes and it's only 25 minutes. And the last thing they say is, hey, we're wrapping up. We're going to give you that 5 minutes back. What? You're paying us anyway, right?
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coming up on another chance for you to win a trip to our 2026 iHeartRadio Music Festival. Tons of huge acts are going to be there. It's a lot of fun. I was there in 2021 and absolutely loved it. It was a marquee type memory thing. My wife and I had a great time out there. You can win a trip out to Vegas to go with tickets, airfare, accommodations, even spending money when you're there. Your next chance coming up. Four chances total today.

Magic 95.9, Tame Impala, Jenny, that's Dracula. Good morning. It is Paul James. This is interesting. A new trend called girl baby popping up online. Think girl boss and girl math. Girl baby being described as the opposite of the old girl boss mindset. Coined by author Stacy Yu, the term refers to women who jokingly lean into being helpless, carefree, and dependent as a way of coping with the pressures of adulthood. Adulting is hard. Think of trends like girl math, girl dinner, the viral I'm just a girl videos that apparently are self-deprecating humor-wise. I don't know if I've seen those. Those explain everything from spending habits to everyday struggles. Supporters see it as a tongue-in-cheek response to the burnout of unrealistic expectations, while critics worry it could reinforce stereotypes about women being incapable or dependent. The debate is whether girl baby is harmless humor or coping mechanism or a sign of something even deeper. So girl boss versus girl baby. Yeah. Oh, okay.

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1: Well, as you've heard, we are giving away trips to our iHeartRadio Music Festival with $1,000. And just in case you missed that keyword at the top of the hour at 9, I'm going to repeat it in 5 minutes. 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
0: I knew it. 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She gave him access to her jet and gave him $100,000 and promised his job was safe.

0: 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Somber, back to France. Hey, it's Delayda, and Brad Pitt has been doing some interviews recently, and he did reveal that he has felt oppressive pain over all the family stuff that has been going on with him, and he has started drinking again. He had 7 years of sobriety under his belt. Hope he's okay.
1: The Nissan Rogue. Pack it. Push it. Rev it. Rip it. 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
1: Olivia Rodrigo's drop dead. Hey, it's Delana. I would love to get a churro from Harry Styles. 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He treated everybody, all the Mexico City fans, to his concert to free churros as his residency wrapped.

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Just want to say hi to Cameron, who's got us on today, and he is trying to win that trip to Vegas with $1,000. Cameron, your next chance is going to be at 1.

Magic 95.9, Paul James in the morning and Marion's hit music all day. Taylor and the fate of Ophelia. So what's the biggest adjustment for Taylor and Travis when it comes to marriage? I'll tell you what everybody's saying in about 5 minutes.

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Ever hear us play a song, but you can't remember the title or artist? Well, you can get that right on our website. Just look for recently played songs at magic959.com. 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

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That's Sienna Spyro and Die on This Hill. She has so much great music. I saw some of her music featured in that show. It's called Lioness. It's on Paramount Plus, I think, but it's Nicole Kidman, and it's really good, actually.

Marion's Hit Music, Magic 95.9, Green Day on your Tuesday. Hey, we're creeping up on one, which means you're going to hear a keyword that you can text and win a trip to Vegas to our iHeartRadio Music Festival presented by Capital One with $1,000. So hang out with me because at one, listen for the keyword and win. Here's Ella Langley. Just when I

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Hey, it's a little bit after one. Did you hear the keyword to win that trip to Vegas with $1,000? Yes, this is the hour to win. I will repeat it for you in about 5 minutes, just in case you missed it.

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Hey, Delana with you. And Fall of Bucyrus means Bratwurst Festival time. Yes, neighbors get together and there's a parade every night. The air is full of great food and laughter. Don't miss it. It's going to be a lot of fun. 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

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There she is, Taylor. And I knew it. I knew you. I hear one of the things that has been a big adjustment for Taylor and Travis is mixing their cats and a dog. She's got three cats. And of course, they adopted a new dog. And they're all trying to get along.

Marianne's hit music can also be heard at magic959.com. Tame Impala with Jenny and Dracula. Well, it's definitely back to school time, and I just wanted to say, take us back to school with you. We're here, and you can listen to us in the car.

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Marion's Hit Music. What up? It's Raph. Hope you're enjoying your Tuesday afternoon. You can tell the type of person you are by how many tabs you have open at your office or computer, right? And I have a ton of tabs open right now. I should probably close a few. It might help my

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1: By the way, I'm on day two of not folding my laundry. 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I know, I'm bad. I got to be better at it. Maybe

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I'm like, oh, 20 bucks. I can buy

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For me, I'm going to be honest with you. Spider-Man Brand New Day is becoming a close number one. 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

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Send us that talk back. Let me know what you want to hear.

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You know, some days you feel like the windshield. 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I don't know. 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